T-shirt, David Byrne here on 88.9. What a fantastic song. What a fantastic evening. I'm here hanging out with you for your full hour of new music here on 88.9, and I'm really excited about this next one. It's a band that got recommended to me by my friend who got to see them open for the last dinner party, and I've been really into their song Storm Warnings. So here's Florence Road on 88.9.

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1: Milky Chance here on 88.9. The song's called Camouflage. I really like Milky Chance. I've loved them since they came out with Stolen Dance in like 2013. That's kind of what I say. Like, my music taste exists in like 2013's indie. That's where my heart and soul lies. And there's kind of a revival happening with that right now. We've got like new Arctic Monkeys. We've got new stuff from Milky Chance. Like, I can feel new stuff from The Neighborhood, even. I can feel the 2013's indie rock era reemerging, and it's making me so incredibly happy. Do you know what else makes me super incredibly happy? Wicked Local Wednesday, which we're about to have. I can see the band setting up in the studio right now. And Wicked Local Wednesday, if you don't know, it's how we show our love for the Boston music community. 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

Getting a little ethereal here on 88.9. That was Biba Doobie featuring the Marias. The song is All I Did Was Dream of You. Ah, it's so amazing. I hope you're having such an amazing evening. I know I sure am, because I've got some amazing new music. It's 8 to 9 here on 88.9, which means a full hour of new music. Up next, got a local artist for you. Local artist we had in a little while ago for a Wicked Local session. The Grown Up Noise. The song's called See You in the Hall on 88.9.

Violet Grohl here on WERS. That's a new song called Thumb. I've been obsessed with that one. That little riff, that little it's going to be stuck in my head for the rest of the evening, and I just know it. Sorry for that really horrible rendition of that that riff, but you know what? I did my best. I've got some junior varsity right here, right now on 88.9, where we're all new from 8 to 9.

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The song's called Lost. And while the band name might not be strictly true, it is true that that song is absolutely fantastic. My name's Ani, here with your full hour of new music on 88.9. Up next, I've got stuff from The Revivalists, followed by a little bit of Soft Cult on 88.9.

0: Bruce Hornsby on 88.9. The song's called Indigo Park, and it's brand new because we're all new from 8 to 9 here on 88.9. It's a full hour of a brand new tunage for you here on 88.9. And up next, some new stuff from some real icons, Lana Del Rey, Kurt Vile on 88.9. 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
3: Hey, hey, it's Ani here with your Wicked Local Wednesday session. I've got a really awesome session right here, right now with the Lit Devices here on WERS. I'm going to pass it over to Nick in the studio.
4: Hello, it's your boy Nick. I am super excited for Wicked Local Wednesdays tonight. We had the Lit Devices in the studio. I have been listening to their album Dead End Dreams all day long. It was just released October 31st on Halloween, a Halloween album. How cool is that?
5: Scary.
4: Yeah, it's very scary. It's a very spooky album. So we're going to kick it off. Let's go into our first song.
5: Yep.
4: What's our first song you're going to play for us?
5: This song is called Escape Artist. From the lyrics, you would assume that it's about a guy with wanderlust who's in a relationship. It's not.
4: Okay.
5: It's about my dog.
4: About your dog. Love it.

0: That's the Lit Devices with Escape Artists. I love that. I can see the dog sailing over a fence, running down the street with that. That was amazing. I love it.
1: He was. His name's Willie, and he was known throughout the neighborhood for escaping.
0: Yeah, I had a dog just like that growing up. Yeah. So we're here with the Lit Devices on 88.90. Would you like to introduce yourselves?
1: Absolutely. I'm Daniel. I play bass, sing a little bit.
2: I'm Zach. Play guitar and sing.
3: I'm Kenna. I don't sing, but I play drums.
0: Yeah, plays the mean drums. Can you tell us a little bit about how you came together to start playing music?
1: Yeah, absolutely. So Zach and I, and well, Kenna for that matter, all live in the same neighborhood in Dedham. And Zach and I met through some mutual friends, and we realized that we liked a lot of the same music. One day we were at the town carnival watching our kids run around, and we stood in the same spot for about an hour and a half talking about the Replacements. And at the end of it, Zach was like, "Hey, don't you own a bass?" And I was like, "Yeah, I have a bass." And he said, "You want to jam?" And although Zach likes to say that he's not good at jamming, but anyways, he had me in. We started playing. And then it was just the two of us for a while. And then I drove Kenna to the airport one night when I was doing a side hustle of rideshare driving. And as it turns out, she lives across the street from Zach.
0: Wow.
1: So we didn't even know we had a drummer living nearby. Right there. But we had a little conversation at that point, and she came over. She eventually came over, started playing with us, and that was what we were missing. So that's
0: nice.
1: How we started.
0: Yeah, you're all together the entire time. Do you have another song for us? What do we play next?
2: Sure. This one is called "The Periscope Cracks." It's the opening track on the EP.
0: Awesome.
2: You ready?

0: Yeah, it was awesome. You are just tuning in. We are live in studio 889 with the Lit Devices. That was Periscope Cracks. You are a local band. You're from Dedham. Are there any music recommendations, local or otherwise, that you would like to give to our wonderful listeners?
1: I'm really kind of digging this band out of Worcester called Hedge.
0: Hedge,
1: and they've got a new EP out. The name is escaping me right now, but it's their stuff is really good. If you like things like Husker Du and things along that nature.
0: Yeah. It sounds amazing.
1: Yeah, it's great.
0: Zach, any recommendations?
2: We play with a bunch of other musician friends, and some of them are putting out some great music. Jamie Dunphy and True North, Electric Standard, Bobby Oaks and TV Models, just some of the names.
1: Yep.
2: To look out for. Glowbox.
1: Glowbox is awesome.
2: Yeah, all good stuff.
0: Yep. Fantastic. Kenneth, any you'd like to throw out there?
3: I'll stand behind those.
0: Awesome. Yeah, some great ones to look into. All right, we have one more for you. What do you play next?
1: This is a song called Long Lost Friend.
2: Yeah, this is a true band collaboration that began with Daniel just thumping around on a bass line. Kenneth joined in, and I eventually figured out something to play, and then found some lyrics that I'd actually written inspired during COVID and
0: nice.
2: Feeling disconnected from everything. This is Long Lost Friend.

0: Lost Friend by The Lit Devices. We are live here in Studio 889. That is unfortunately the last song we have from The Lit Devices tonight, but tell us where they can find you.
1: So we'll be playing a Porch Fest in Dedham on June 27th. We are also making an appearance at the Square Root in Roslindale on August 14th.
2: And a few other Porch Fests in the works, JP Porch Fest, probably Milton, and then we've got a few things coming up. We're trying to get some shows, local shows, Midway.
0: And do you post any of these on your social media or anything like that?
1: We sure do. Yeah. We have an Instagram account. We have a Facebook account. And you can find our EP on all of the streaming places that you normally find it.
3: Bandcamp
1: would be preferred for sure.
0: Yeah, so look up the Lit Devices, Instagram, social media, find them on Bandcamp. Is there any last word you would like to leave for Boston this evening?
4: I would like to just point out that the drum walls fell down in the middle of that song.
0: Yeah, yeah, there was some technical difficulties. You did an amazing job playing through that, though. Yeah. That was
1: way to pivot.
0: Yeah, that was.
2: The kit was supposed to explode, not the drum wall.
1: Yeah, seriously.
2: Thank you for having us. This has been a blast.
1: Thank you so much for having us tonight. And good night to my two boys and my wife.
0: Yeah, likewise. Thank you for coming out tonight. I look forward to hearing from more from you. Let's throw it back to Ani in the studio.
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Juliana Hatfield here on WERS. That's a new tune from a local artist. The song's called Popsicle. It's getting to be popsicle season. I know, I'm excited. I'm not a bomb pop person, personally. I'm a fan of the like freezer pops. What do you think those are called? That's another question, actually. What do you think those generic kind of freezer pops are called? Because I've heard them called 80 million different things, and I want to know your take. Here's Kathleen Edwards on 88.9.

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The song is called Heavy Foot. I am called Ani here on the station called WERS, and we're so glad you are here with us. 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

0: Jay Maskus on 88.9. The song's called Say It On. I'm called Ani on a station called WERS. I think I've already made that joke this evening, but you know what? It's getting to that point. Oh, can you tell? It's getting to that point in the night where I'm ready. I'm ready to go to sleep. I'm going to pass you off to a very, very well-rested DJ Mo Wilkes. But you know what? I hope you have such an incredible evening. I hope you... Yeah. Thank you so much for hanging out with me. I'm gonna play some awesome stuff to the top of the hour, a little bit of the Smiths, a little bit of U2. Also, be sure you're getting ready for 617 Day on Wednesday, June 17th. It's our annual celebration of the music community and culture of Boston. We'll be playing all local music all day long and celebrating in person from noon to 8:30 at the Emerson College Uncommon Corner, right on Boston Common, with free live performances from local musicians like Dave Herlihy, Stop Calling Me Frank, Rhea, Samantha Farrell, Gnarly Darling, and Key Found. 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
0: 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The Secret Spot,

889 WERS, bringing you angelic R&B along with soulful genius. That genius would be supplied through Brother Ray and the Raylettes. Ray Charles, I Had a Dream. Pre-Harold Melvin, Teddy Pendergrass starting things. Angel with Muddy Feet. Good Wednesday evening. A little bit of a wet Wednesday, but it's all good. Mo Wilkes here with you. How are you? Welcome to the spot. We're bringing you R&B, soul, and unwinding slow jams. In one song in less than five, Jane Hancock. Also Genevieve and then Kim. First, here's a Wednesday wish from Terrence Trent Darby.

0: A spirited Genevieve at the spot. 889WERS.org. Speaking of which, I know which airline Genevieve will not be flying on. Flight Risk. Jane Hancock, Stare at Me, featuring Anderson .Paak. Mo on your Wednesday. Hopefully all well. No, it wasn't as bright and sunny as Tuesday, but it was a decent Wednesday today. If you got out there, it was cool. It was definitely warmer. It was warm today. But more warmer days ahead. And speaking in the optimistic tone, still, you still have a chance to enter your name to go check out one of two great shows. You make the choice. We might select you. Either Tank and the Bangas over at the Sinclair, or you got Summer Walker with Odile over at TD Garden June 7th. So make that choice. Text or email us at info@WERS.org. Put either Tank or Summer in the subject line. You're entered. We'll be selecting that name soon. I've got Kem queued up, Jaguar Right to follow, and some cameo ahead.
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Back and forth at the spot, 88.9 Cameo. Average White Band and Queen of My Soul, Jaguar Wright in there. One More Drink and We Led with Cam and It's You. Mo with you. This evening, occasional showers continue until about 1 or 2. Low's going to be around 50. Into our Thursday, partly sunny day, not bad. We get to 65. Currently, we've got some light rain, and it's 58 along the common across from our Uncommon Studios. Sunshine Anderson, bringing that sun and second fiddle in less than 3. Robin Thicke, Dexter Wanzel, and something for you. Something romantic for you. First, Tank and the Bangers. In case you don't know what they sound like, this might help your decision. This is called Move, featuring Lucky Day. At the spot, 88.

0: bringing the soulful sun to speakers. It's 88.9 WERS. Sunshine Anderson, second fiddle. If you didn't know what Tank and the Bangas sound like, well, now you do. Tank leading the set with Move featuring Lucky Day. So hopefully that helps your choice if you want to go. Check out one of those shows, either Summer Walker or Tank and the Bangas. Mo with you. How are you? Time for, you know, a secret to romance or a secret spot for romance. The trees are getting more leaves and the flowers are blooming. Taking a nice romantic walk along a public park is always good. You know, bring your significant one. It's definitely, you know, not too bad on the pocket. You can check out, you know, lots of different ice cream trucks and their different offerings. Do that and let me know how it works. Definitely kind of economic these days. We've got Robin Thicke queued up with that Make Me Love You. Also, some J5 for some secret listeners in West Medford. And also, Jackie Wilson. Got to keep it locked at the spot.
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88.9 WERS, a pair of jacks that definitely would be kings. Mr. Excitement, the blueprint for a lot of R&B. Jackie Wilson, Whispers Getting Louder. J5 before that, led by MJ, and Never Can Say Goodbye. Hello, welcome to Hour 2. Mo here with you. We got some discoveries in less than five, a pair of them. Honey Baby with Shame, Teacher Moses, Single, and we also have some Mac Airs on the way. First, here's Chucky Booker. You know we ain't playing. Secret Spot.

0: 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Honey Baby in there also. And Shame. Mo Wilkes here with you. It'd be a shame if you didn't actually enter. Yeah, a chance to go check out a great show on us. You can either choose between Summer Walker over at the TD Garden, or you can choose Tangin' the Bangers over at the Sinclair in Cambridge. You can't lose, but you have to actually choose. 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Yeah, put them in the subject line. You'll be entered to hopefully get a chance to win. Mac Ayers is queued up.
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0: 88.9 Secret Spot. We know about all those elements. Sun, wind, rain. We can get that all in a day. Maybe half of a day. Lionel Richie with you are. Eugene McDaniels, Loving Man. Alicia Keys, Falling for the North Shore. And Mac Garrett kicking things off. And Smoke. We've got off and on showers. Steady rain overnight, but it'll actually slow down. Low's going to be around 50 into our Thursday. Not bad, actually. Sun and clouds, partly sunny, high around 65. Currently, it's cloudy and 58 by downtown. We've got Amy Winehouse in three. Maybe something to watch. That's not the NBA, as well as John B. First, discover Ari Lennox.
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0: Ari Lennox took it back a little bit with Vacancy. Mo with you. How are you this Wednesday before it jumps into Thursday? I was actually just thinking about different things to check out on the screen, small and big. And I arrived at the movie I Love Boosters. And I looked at the trailer. It looks pretty interesting. If I get a trailer and I see it and it's like, oh, it grabs me, got to see it. This one, we'll see. I might. There's a couple of movies I'm already behind on, Michael being one of them. We've got John B. queued up, They Don't Know. Also, some Minnie Riperton and Phyllis Hyman ahead. Keep it locked right there on the spot that knows how to rock it. 88.9.
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88.9 WERS, Newer Grooves for Boston. Taking you back to some early 2K. Jesse Boykins III and Baby I Don't Know. Silk in there, getting our freak on. Good Thursday morning. It's okay. It's right after midnight, so we can get our freak on all we want. Welcome to the Secret Spot. We got some good slow jams for you. Jenny Aiko, some Albie Shore, even Etta James. First on the spot and speaker, new discovery, artist BB. And this is Villain. Check it out exclusively at the spot.

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The confident, intoxicating, intimate Jenny Aiko. Mo Wilkes here with you. How are you? Good morning, Secret listeners. Third shift is hopefully everybody doing well this Thursday morning. Got any plans? Well, hopefully stick around the spot until 2. We got some good music here for you and some good advice as well. If you're interested in checking out concerts, this is the spot to do it, such as artists like Summer Walker or Tank and the Bangers. Did you know they're going to be both in town the same evening? Can't be in two places at the same time, but if you could actually choose between the two of them, which one would you choose? Really? Well, text or email me and send me that choice. You'll be automatically entered for a chance to go to that show, Tank or Summer. Ahead, we've got Albie Shore leading off things for Dorchester, So Special, Royalettes, and Etta James to follow. Keep it locked.

88.9, listener-supported radio. Etta James, song not necessarily always associated with her, but a great take, Stormy Weather, of course made popular by Lena Horne. Royalettes, and It's Better Not to Know, we led with Albie Shore for Dorchester. So special. The weather could be a little bit more special, but we'll take it for right now. Rain showers steady into the overnight. Low's going to be 50. A partly sunny day today. High 65. We have a few showers, and it's 58 by the Zakum. Ahead, Alex Isley in less than four, and some Eric Benet.

0: Mayor Hawthorne on the spot. 88.9, you're not ready. Duets before Mayor, including Eric Benet, Must Be Love, featuring India Ari. And the latest Isley to hit the charts, Alex Isley, Love Again, featuring Jack Dine. Kicked it off with Brian McKnight. Mo with you. 7 nights a week. Where you going to get R&B, soul, and slow jams on your radio? 7 nights a week, 10 p.m. to 2 a.m. consistently. Just for you, Boston. We do it just for you. So make an appointment, bring the friends. In one song, we've got the Gap Band and I'm in Love. The next hour, great music, Raheem Devon, Tony, Tony, Tony, Before You Lay Down. Even some Stephanie Mills to make us feel good. Kicking it off with Ready for the World, Gently.
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Forever's a mighty long time. Here we are decades later. The sentiment is still the same. Listen.

88.9 WERS, newer grooves to help your moves. Very hypnotic, almost released a year ago. Lauren Harris, there she go. 20 years ago, Raheem Devon was just talking and singing about you. That's the 20th year anniversary edition. Vito on top, take it slow. Mo with you, good morning. Gonna take it slow this entire hour. Can function in less than five. Some Aretha and Tony. First, Changing Faces. Keep it right there at the spot.

0: 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Dropping some 70s gems on you. You haven't heard that in a while. Taking you back to 1978. Compunction, Make It Last. Changing faces in the set. Keep it right there. Hopefully you're doing well this Thursday morning. 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

88.9 on the spot with the Wiggins brothers, Dwayne, as well as Raphael and cousin Timothy. Lay your head on my pillow for secret listeners. Big Maybelle, You'll Be Sorry, and the Queen. Leading off, It Was You by Aretha. Some off and on showers, steady or rain as we go into the overnight. And the low is going to be 50. It'll stop by morning. We got some sun along with some clouds. High will be 65. Curly, it's cloudy and 58. We've got more on the way for you before we leave. You're going to hear Jay Dilla, Dinah Washington, and Stephanie Mills. First discovery, St. Harrison. This is called Bad, and it's so good. Secret Spot.

Lay back, light the fire, and slow down with the Secret Spot. Boston's home for R&B, soul, and slow jams on 88.9 WERF.

0: Also heard Saint Harrison, new artist, and bad. We're always hitting you off with some new discoveries. Thanks for joining us on this Wednesday evening, Thursday morning secret spot. Wishing you an amazing Thursday. Keep it locked right here on 88.9, especially in less than 21 hours. We're going to start things off with a Motown and Motown-related group, two groups, a smoky group and a silent group. Find out who they will be 10 p.m. this evening. Bring your friends. I've got one-time Queen of the Blues, Dinah Washington, queued up. I don't hurt anyone. Also, Stephanie Mills, and I Feel Good All Over. Concluding with Music Soul Child. Love yourself first. Everything else falls in line. Peace. Have a great evening with 88.9.
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0: 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Hope you're enjoying the music. I'm Izzy, and I'll have more for you in just a moment.
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Hi, it's George Knight. I host the morning show here on ERS. My student news team and I have lots of fun every weekday morning. It's a very music-intensive morning show. And like other times on 88.9, we work in a lot of brand new music. Kind of like we're doing right now. 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

0: 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I'm Izzy, and more music's on the way on WERS.
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0: 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Hey, I'm Izzy. 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
1: 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Olivia Dean, Baby Steps.
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0: 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Thanks for joining me at this crazy hour. 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

0: WERS. I'm Izzy, glad to have you here, and glad to be sharing some new music together. 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

0: WERS is where Boston discovers new music. What's new right now?
1: Squeeze. Why don't you? She's like a baby in a cradle. Courtney Barnett featuring Waxahachie. Sight Unseen. Sight Unseen. Michael Stipe and Andrew Waugh. I Played the Fool.
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0: I'm Izzy, and I'll be playing all kinds of music for you in just a moment here on 88.9. 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

88.9 WERS. Well, for many, it's just barely breakfast time. A little early, I realize that. I'm already thinking about lunch, and I'll tell you why. 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Something brand new. You'll learn something, and you have more fun at lunch, I think.

0: 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The day is beginning and we are playing you good music. It's kind of what we do. It's our thing, really. If you, like me, are always on the lookout for stuff you haven't heard, new artists on the scene, you will definitely want to join us Thursday nights, because right after All New from 8 to 9 on Thursday nights, 9 o'clock Thursday nights, it's the Salt Lick Sessions. 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

88.9 WES. Lovely to hear from Tegan and Sarah. And back in your head at 6:36. Yes, it is a wet morning in Boston, although I don't think the rain's going to stick around for that much. I just checked the weather again, and it looks like maybe another hour or so of this stuff. And then we likely will see some sun for the afternoon, so there you go. For the time being, please do take it easy on the roads. We've had a bunch of spinouts this morning, so give yourself some extra time, get to work safely, and enjoy your coffee once you get there, and make sure 88.9 is going through your computer.

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0: Yeah, 88.9 WERS. They might be Giants and their new one called Wu-Tang at 6:42. I got Grace Potter for you. I got Blues Traveler. I got Bleachers on the way. All sorts of cool stuff. We are getting ready for a celebration in June. June 17th, 617 on the calendar. 617 also happens to be the longtime area code of Boston. And so it's become a tradition here at ERS. Every June 17th, 617, we celebrate WERS 617 Day. We do it with playing local music over the radio all day long, nothing but local stuff. And we celebrate in person as well at a very cool venue right across the street from the radio station, the Emerson College Uncommon Corner. There's a cool little stage and a little kind of like a beer garden type thing. It's a whole lot of fun. We would love to see you there. We're going to have free live performances from local musicians Dave Herlihy, who you know from O Positive, Stop Calling Me Frank. They do the Market Basket song. We have Rhea and Samantha Farrell, Gnarly Darling, and Key Found all playing live for you at the Uncommon Corner. 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We'll have some fun. We'll hang June 17th for ERS 617 Day.
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88.9 WERS. That's Bleachers, you and forever. It's 6:57. Well, I am maybe perhaps not firing on all cylinders this morning because I got to bed a little later than I usually do last night. But for a very good cause, I just want to mention real quick, the Rosie's Place Safe and Sound Gala was last night at the Cyclorama. What an amazing event. Holy cow. I had the honor of supplying music for it, as I've done, you know, for a few years now. But just a great to-do for a great organization. The legendary Susan Warnick was host there and had a few listeners stop by and say hi, which made my night. So thank you very much. And it all benefits Rosie's Place. Rosie's Place has been a friend with ERS for a long while, which is why I'm mentioning this. And if you ever want to find out more about them, they are just an organization that does something awesome every single day. You can check out their website at rosiesplace.org. But thank you so much to all the folks at Rosie's who work so hard for the event and work hard 365 days a year, for crying out loud. Thank you.

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1: I have tickets to give away to Young the Giant, which I'm going to do very, very soon. First, though, we need to check in with Gabby, who's going to update us, and then we'll get right back to the music. Good morning.
2: Good morning. I'm Gabby Barry. Here's what's going on. We've got problems to tell you about on the Green Line. The Green Line C branch is shut down between Cleveland Circle and Kenmore Square through May 17th. Shuttle buses are in place. We're also getting word that the D branch is temporarily shut down between Reservoir and Kenmore this morning. And the T just announced yesterday that the Green Line Symphony Station will be shut down for 3 years, starting next month, for major reconstruction plans that will make the station more accessible. The White House is waiting for a response from Iran after sending them a one-page proposal for a ceasefire. The Red Sox shut out the Tigers last night. They're back at Fenway tonight to play the Rays. The rain will be clearing soon. We'll get some sun this afternoon, up to 65. Partly cloudy tonight and down to 45. Sunny tomorrow, getting up to 62. And for the weekend, we're looking at showers on Saturday and a partly cloudy Sunday. I'm Gabby Barry. This is ERS.

88.9 WERS. That's Young the Giant and the Walk Home at 7-Eleven. I am guessing they will do that when they come into play at the Leader Bank Pavilion towards the end of June. Would you like to go? This is going to be a cool show. Young the Giant and Cold War Kids, both at the Leader Bank Pavilion right by the water on June 20th. Nice and warm. Here's how you get in on tickets. Send me your name and number, please. Email your name and number to georgeknight@wers.org. Put Giant in the subject line. Make it easy. And then just get it to me by 10 o'clock. It'll be in the running. Young and Giant, Cold War Kids, Leader Bank Pavilion on June 20th. You can get in running for tickets with a quick email right now. Name and phone number to georgeknight@wers.org with Giant in the subject line. Get it to me by 10, please.

0: Yeah. Latest from the Strokes is called Going Shopping on ERS at 7:21. So the Rolling Stones recorded under the name The Cockroaches. Did you know that, Gabby?
1: You taught me that.
0: Yes, I did. I guess I did. they did it, and they've been doing it since like the 70s. They have like this alter ego called The Cockroaches, and they did it so that they can go play like smaller venues without, like, you know, stirring up a whole lot of press and getting the paparazzi there and stuff. So,
1: well, I guess they did it. I had no idea.
0: Every now and then, they'll come out with stuff under The Cockroaches. However, they have some brand new music that just came out, and they're back to using their real names, Rolling Stones, so they're not pretending this time. And I want to play that for you. Long way of saying I have brand new music from Rolling Stones. We'll get to that. We got Alt J on the way, too. Thursday nights, many things. It means we're almost at the weekend. It also means you can enjoy the Salt Lick Sessions 9 o'clock tonight, right after All New from 8 to 9. 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

0: 88.9 WERS. Gabby, we have new music from the Rolling Stones. The tune is called In the Stars.
1: Whoa!
0: I like it. They're doing what they do. They are rocking like no one's business, which is good. It's nice. Got some energy there. So the deal is, that's going to be on a new album called Foreign Tongues that's due out later this summer. And we were talking earlier about they recorded Under the Cockroaches. They did this song called, what was it called? Rough and Twisted. That also is going to be on the album, as it turns out.
2: Stone Summer,
0: indeed. We have music from Alt-J ready to go. We've got Smashing Pumpkins, too. Why don't we get ourselves an update right now from Gabby, and then we will get right back to the music. Morning.
2: Morning. I'm Gabby Barry. Here's what's going on. The White House is now waiting for a response from Iran after the U.S. sent a one-page ceasefire proposal yesterday. Problems continue on the Green Line. The Green Line C branch is shut down between Cleveland Circle and Kenmore Square through May 17th. Shuttle buses are in place. We're also getting word that the D branch was temporarily shut down this morning between Reservoir and Kenmore. The T also just announced that the Green Line Symphony Station will be shut down for 3 years, starting next month, for major reconstruction plans that will make the station more accessible. Cable TV pioneer Ted Turner passed away yesterday. Among his accomplishments, he launched CNN in 1980 and was behind the network's TNT, Turner Classic Movies, and the Cartoon Network. Turner was also a dedicated environmentalist and a major philanthropist who over the years gave $1 billion to the United Nations. Ted Turner was 87. The Red Sox shut out the Tigers last night. They're back at Fenway tonight to play the Rays. The Boston Fleet women's pro hockey team is getting ready to continue their playoffs tomorrow night in Ottawa. The semifinals is tied at one game apiece. The rain will be clearing soon. We'll get some sun this afternoon, up to 65. Partly cloudy tonight and down to 45. Sunny tomorrow, getting up to 62. And for the weekend, we're looking at showers on Saturday and a partly cloudy Sunday. I'm Gabby Barry. This is ERS.

0: 88.9 WERS Smashing Pumpkins with 1979. I've always was a little confused about the origin of that name, Smashing Pumpkins, because I thought, why are they destroying pumpkins? But that's not what it is. It's not that they're destroying pumpkins. By smashing pumpkins, smashing as in good-looking pumpkins.
1: Wow.
0: Make sense? They're smashing pumpkins.
1: You're like a teacher, George. I learned something new about rock every day.
0: Really, really attractive pumpkins. That's the name of the band. So there you are. We have brand new stuff from Noah Kahan. I want to play you the title track from the new album from Noah. That's coming up. We will get to Clash. And we got some tickets we're giving away this morning. This is a great double bill happening right by the water at the end of June. Young the Giant and Cold War Kids at the Leader Bank Pavilion June 20th. Get in on that. Send me your name and phone number. Email it to georgeknight@wers.org. Put Giant in the subject line. Get it to me by 10. You'll be in the running. I am constantly reminded, our morning show listeners, typically way more alert than I am. The bar's kind of low for that, but here's an example. Awesome listener Dina reminded me that June 20th falls on Father's Day weekend. I had totally forgotten about that. So that'd be a nice outing for your pop-up, perhaps. Yeah. Anyway, name and phone number to georgeknight@wers.org. Giant in the subject line. Get it to me by 10 this morning. You'll be in the running for tickets to Young the Giant and Cold War Kids at the Leader Bank Pavilion on June 20th.
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1: All right, just after 8 o'clock, we have an awesome band from Pittsburgh coming up before too long, and the brand new one from Monrovia. Right now, we need to check in again with Gabby, get an update, and then right back to the music. Good morning.
2: Good morning. I'm Gabby Barry. Here's what's going on. The White House is now waiting for a response from Iran after the U.S. sent a one-page ceasefire proposal yesterday. The FBI just charged 30 people in an international insider trading scheme that was tied to business mergers. And the Green Line D branch has been dealing with issues this morning caused by a downed wire across the tracks. At last check, shuttle buses were still in place between Reservoir and Kenmore. The Red Sox shut up Tigers last night. They're back at Fenway tonight to play the Rays. The Boston Fleet women's pro hockey team is getting ready to continue their playoffs tomorrow night in Ottawa. The semifinal series is tied at one game apiece. No more umbrellas. We'll get some sun this afternoon up to 65. Partly cloudy tonight and down to 45. Sunny tomorrow, getting up to 62. And for the weekend, we're looking at showers on Saturday and a partly cloudy Sunday. I'm Gabby Barry. This is ERS.

88.9 WERS, that is new one from Monrovia. Loving it. It's called Heavy Foot. 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We go all new from 8 to 9 on 88.9.

0: 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The tune is This Life at 8:23. I did promise you a band from Pittsburgh, so we're going to get to that next. We're also going to get to a new song from Blonde Shell. Today is the birthday of Thelma Houston. Do you know who Thelma Houston is, Gabby? Just curious. It's okay if you don't.
1: I don't actually know.
0: She had a song called, she was more than the one hit wonder, but her big song was Don't Leave Me This Way. Don't leave me this way. Of course, it sounds better when she sings it. Just to give you an idea of what it is. All right.
2: Let us
0: never speak of that again, whatever it is that I just did. We talk birthdays because we think they're important to celebrate. 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

0: 88.9 WERS, that's Rusted Root, would send me on my way. We have new stuff from Lucy Dacus coming up just a little bit. We do need to check in with Gabby, get another news update. Let's do that, and then we'll return to the music. Good morning.
1: Good morning. I'm Gabby Barry. Here's what's going on. The White House is now waiting for a response from Iran after the U.S. sent a one-page ceasefire proposal yesterday. A couple things to tell you about the Green Line. The C branch is shut down between Cleveland Circle and Kenmore Square. It'll stay that way through May 17th. Shuttle buses are in place. The T also just announced that the Green Line Symphony Station will be shut down for 3 years, starting next month, for major reconstruction plans that will make the station more accessible. And cable TV pioneer Ted Turner passed away yesterday. Among his accomplishments, he launched CNN in 1980 and was behind the network's TNT, Turner Classic Movies, and the Cartoon Network. Turner was also a dedicated environmentalist and a major philanthropist, who over the years gave $1 billion to the United Nations. Ted Turner was 87. The Red Sox shut out the Tigers last night. They're back at Fenway tonight to play the Rays. And the Boston Fleet women's pro hockey team is getting ready to continue their playoffs tomorrow night in Ottawa. Yeah, the semifinal series is tied at one game apiece. We're back to blue sky over Boston Common. The sun will stick around for the afternoon up to 65. Partly cloudy tonight and down to 45. Sunny tomorrow, getting up to 62. And for the weekend, we're looking at showers on Saturday and a partly cloudy Sunday. I'm Gabby Barry. This is ERS.

88.9 WERS, Catfish and the Bottlemen with Long Shot 841. Here's one of the many reasons why I love being a New Englander, because the weather can change very quickly. When I came this morning, it was kind of gray and drizzly and the roads were slick. Right now, it's blue sky over Boston Common and smiling faces on Tremont Street. Love it.

0: Oh, she is so cool. Lucy Dacus on ERS, new music, Planting Tomatoes. She's a great singer, ovs, but she also happens to be an amazing guitarist, which I think sometimes gets overshadowed by her singing, which is phenomenal. Great solo career, member of Boy Genius as well. Lucy Dacus with Planting Tomatoes, some new music for you. So I mentioned before that had the honor of supplying music for the Rosie's Place Safe and Sound Gala last night at Cyclorama. What a great time. Oh, I love those guys. You may know this. ERS and Rosie's Place have been friends for a long, long time. They do wonderful things, and we like to support them. But I was thinking about it because I was cranking up some Tedeschi Trucks Band last night, and I want to play you some brand new Tedeschi Trucks Band. That's on the way. We got Dayglo 2, all sorts of fun coming up.
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88.9 WERS, new music from the last dinner party called Count the Ways at 908. Very excited. Sam Fender has a new duet out with Olivia Dean, and today at noon, as you are getting ready to attack that Cobb salad, we will play it for you. 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

0: 88.9 WERC. Here's one of my philosophies in life. Every now and then, you got to throw on some Jimi Hendrix. Stone Free, done by the Jimi Hendrix Experience. It's a song that Jimi Hendrix had done before. In fact, it was a song he used to play with his previous band called Jimmy James and the Blue Flames. It wasn't called Stone Free. I had another, can't think of it, but it had a different name. But it was, yeah, it's, he brought it over to the new band, quote-unquote, Jimi Hendrix Experience. And that's the recording we just heard right there, Stone Free from Jimi Hendrix and the Experience. Okay, we have tonight, 9 o'clock, the Salt Lick Sessions. Every Thursday night, 9 o'clock, right after All New from 8 to 9. It's a chance to get to know artists who really should be on your radar. We do it through some really cool live performances and conversation with local artists by the name of Bean. 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

88.9 WERS, new music from Mumford & Sons, who will be at Fenway Park June 22nd. That's their new one called Here, featuring the voice of Chris Stapleton, who I think, to my ears anyway, sounds a little bit like he's got a Bob Dylan thing going on. It's not like that way. No, not your typical Chris Stapleton. Mumford & Sons and Chris Stapleton, the tune is Here. New music on ERS. It brings us to the Pretenders.

Portugal the Man on ERS with Tanana at 9:41. We got coming up in a couple minutes a tune from a band that got formed by a bunch of school friends in Calabasas, California, right after Oasis.

0: So, looking at the clock, you have about 11 minutes if you want to get into running for these tickets to see Young the Giant and Cold War Kids. They're playing Leader Bank Pavilion on June 20th. Get an email to me before 10 o'clock if you want to get in on this. georgeknight@wers.org. I need your name and number and Giant in the subject line. All right, we got cannons on the way. We got fits in the tantrums, all sorts of fun stuff. And I got to say, as I'm looking out on Boston Common and seeing a lot of blue sky and smiling faces, I am getting very excited for a celebration we have coming up in June. June 17th on the calendar at 617. 617 also happens to be the longtime area code of Boston. And so we here at ERS celebrate Boston on June 17th with WERS 617 Day. It's our annual celebration of the music community, culture of Boston. What we do is we play local music over the radio all day long. Nothing but local music. And we give you a chance to hang out with us and celebrate in person from noon to 8:30 on that day on June 17th. We're going to be right across the street from the radio station at the Emerson College Uncommon Corner right on Boston Common. 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

The lads of Quincy, Dropkick Murphys, with who's stand with us on 88.9. Good morning to you. It's beautiful outside. My name is Bryn. Coming up next for you, I have Red Hot Chili Peppers.

0: 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What's new right now?
1: U2, Song of the Future. Jack White, Derecho Domenico. Olivia Dean, Baby Steps.
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0: t-shirt from David Byrne on 88.9. My name is Bryn. Good morning to everyone. Coming up next, I have 10,000 Maniacs and new music from the Rolling Stones. New music from the Stones? Is it the 60s? Wow. Boston is in a very celebratory mood right now. The marathon happened a couple weeks ago. Graduation is well underway already, and I'm so excited to be in such a wonderful city in such a celebratory mood. So if you know someone with a birthday, anniversary, or other big life event this week, tell us about it, and we'll give them a shout out on the air on Friday afternoon at 12:30. It's the ERS Toast from your host, and you can submit a toast by going to WERS.org/toast.
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New Stones. That was Rough and Twisted on 88.9. Can you believe we have New Stones in the year 2026? I can't believe it. That's an amazing song. My name is Bryn. Have you had anything supernatural or super serious happen to you? These people have. Here's REM. Ever.

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If you love our music during the day, wait until you experience nights on ERS. We go all new from 8 to 9, and at 10, we take you to the secret spot for slow jams, soul, and R&B. 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

0: These Sacred Souls with Any Old Fool on 88.9. Good morning, my name is Bryn. Coming up next, I have Peter Gabriel and Florence and the Machine. You know, I quickly made Boston my home, even though I've only been here for 9 months. So I am actually really excited to celebrate WERS 617 Day on Wednesday, June 17th. If you don't know what it is, it's our annual celebration of the music community and the culture of Boston. We'll be playing all local music all day long and celebrating in person from noon to 8:30 p.m. at the Emerson Uncommon Corner, right on the Boston Common, with free live performances from local musicians such as Dave Herlihy, Stop Calling Me Frank, Rhea, Samantha Farrell, Gnarly Darling, and Key Found. 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

Hi, it's George Knight. I host the morning show here on ERS. My student news team and I have lots of fun every weekday morning. It's a very music-intensive morning show. And like other times on 88.9, we work in a lot of brand new music. Kind of like we're doing right now. 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

Good Trouble from Dave Herlihy, the former frontman of O Positive, for those who remember old college rock on 88.9. My name is Bryn. Good morning to everyone. It's such a beautiful day outside. The clouds just came over, but you know what? It's still very pretty outside. Here's some Holly Humberstone.

0: Cell Phone Blues from the Lemonheads legendary Boston band on 88.9. My name is Bryn. Coming up next, I have Blondie and Juliana Hatfield. 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

Scratchers from Juliana Hatfield on 88.9. My name is Bryn. It's still very pretty today. I hope you all are having a very safe and a very wonderful day today. That was such a great song. Let's get into some more great songs. Here's Porcelain from Moby.

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0: Two-Sided from Arlo Parks on 88.9. Good morning, my name is Bryn. Coming up next, I have Weezer and Biba Doobie. I finally did it. I finally got rid of my email app. I know, it took a while, but I did it. My email is gone. But then, I quickly realized my mistake. I realized that alongside deleting my email app, I would be deleting the Uncommon newsletter from my subscriptions. 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I ended up reinstalling my email, so believe me, I will be checking my email.
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2: 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Good afternoon, even though it's already noon. We're going to kick off your New at Noon with some new Sam Fender with Olivia Dean. Here is Rain Me In.

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0: Heathcliff from Snowcaps on 88.9. Snowcaps is a band composed of Allison and Katie Crutchfield. If you know Katie Crutchfield, she is also known as Waxahachie. My name is Brynn. Coming up next, I have the Goo Dolls and Cassius Culpepper. By the way, the class of 2026 at Emerson is graduating this weekend. In fact, Friday is the graduation hooding ceremony and Saturday is the commencement. I am so excited because I have a lot of friends graduating and I'm so excited to see their graduation. So if you know someone with a birthday, anniversary, or other big life event this week like graduation, tell us about it. And we'll give them a shout out on the air on Friday afternoon at 12:30. It's the ERS Toast from your host, and you can submit a toast by going to WERS.org/toast.
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Man of His Word from Cassius Culpepper on 88.9. My name is Bryn. That song was released this year. I'm going to take you to a song that was released 50 years ago. This is the debut single for the Ramones. Here is Blitzkrieg Bop.

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0: New music from The Revivalist, that was Heartstop on 88.9. My name is Bryn. Coming up next, I have The Breeders and Tame Impala. I want to tell you something, and this is pretty important, so I hope you're sitting down for this. I hope you're paying attention. Unless you're driving, then keep driving safe. Make sure you're safe on that road, but get ready. Because WERS 617 Day is coming Wednesday, June 17th. It's our annual celebration of the music community and the culture of Boston. We'll be playing all local music all day long and celebrating in person from noon to 8:30 p.m. at the Emerson College Uncommon Corner right on the Boston Common, which is just right in front of me, with free live performances from local musicians like Dave Herlihy, Stop Calling Me Frank, Rhea, Samantha Farrell, Gnarly Darling, and Key Found. 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

When I was told that there was new music from U2 on WERS, I did not believe it. But after hearing Scars from U2, I am in full love with that song. My name is Bryn. Good afternoon. Clouds are gone. I am really excited to be stepping out. But here is KT Tunstall for now.

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0: 88.9, that's Walk, the live version from the Foo Fighters on WERS from 2011's album, Wasting Light. It's Throwback Thursday, and that was your set of music from the Foo Fighters. We've been celebrating Chris Shiflett's birthday, their lead guitarist. His birthday was actually yesterday on May 6th. And that song was inspired by Dave Grohl actually teaching his daughter Violet how to walk. And yes, I am in fact talking about the same Violet Grohl that we now play music from here on WERS. That song actually almost ended up on their previous album, but they felt that it would fit better with the theme of Wasting Light, about pushing through hard times. So that's Throwback Thursday for you. I hope you enjoyed it. And just a little tidbit from me, I actually have that album on vinyl, and it's the one that's like the audiophile version that's mastered specifically for vinyl, and it is awesome if you are a big Foo Fighters fan. Coming up, I've got Arctic Monkeys. I've got Cocteau Twins coming up.
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It's Parker for your gorgeous Thursday afternoon. And I got to give you one last reminder. I do, in fact, have tickets this afternoon. So if you want to see Dermot Kennedy at MGM Music Hall at Fenway on September 18th, you know what to do. 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Put in the subject line Dermot Kennedy. Again, info@WERS.org is the email. And you can put in the subject line Dermot Kennedy. You have until 6. Right now, I have one of my favorite songs from Wilson Pickett because I, too, happen to be a Mustang gal.

The latest from Metric with Victim of Luck on WERS. It's off their new album, Romanticize the Dive. They are going to be here in Boston over the summer at MGM Music Hall at Fenway on July 27th. Here's REM.

0: Sure, we play cool stuff you already know and love, but we also keep you up to date with what's happening
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0: A new one from The Strokes that's going shopping on WERS from their upcoming album Reality Awaits, which is out on June 26th. They're also going to be here in Boston on June 23rd at the TD Garden. So like I've mentioned, if you're going to see them, I would guess that you're going to get a preview of some more new material before anybody else. It's Parker, and I hope you're having a good afternoon. And I also hope that you are getting excited because WERS 617 Day is making its return. Of course, on Wednesday, June 17th, our annual celebration of the music community and culture of Boston. We're going to be playing all local music all day long and celebrating in person from noon to 8:30 at the Emerson College Uncommon Corner right on the Boston Common. And that also means free live performances from some of our local faves like Dave Hurley, Stop Calling Me Frank, Samantha Farrell, Rhea, Gnarly Darling, and Keyfound. You can find out more at WERS.org and join us June 17th for 617 Day. That's about it for me. Thank you so much for hanging out. I will, of course, be back tomorrow. We've made it to the end of the week. Tomorrow's Friday. I'm going to leave you with The Cars and Arlo Parks, who, by the way, did an interview with us over on our Instagram at WERS
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They Might Be Giants here on 88.9. The song is called Wu-Tang. It's a new one off their brand new album called The World Is Too Big, and I'm a big fan of it. Now, granted, I am a big fan of everything that They Might Be Giants does in general, so I might be a little bit biased, but either way, that's a fantastic one. Here's West Coast on 88.9.

0: Everyone I know is gearing up to have a NoahCon summer. And I know I sure am, especially with that whole new album titled The Great Divide, like that song you just heard. Oh, it's absolutely fantastic. I'm Ani here hanging out with you this fine Thursday evening on WERS. And I've got some really awesome stuff coming your way from Beck and followed by a little bit of Juliana Hatfield. But first, if you happen to know someone who has a birthday, an anniversary, another big life event this week, tell us about it so we can give them a shout out on the air Friday afternoon at 12:30. 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

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The song is called Get in Line. What a lot of fun. What a load of incredible music. I don't know what I'm saying, but I do know that I'm ready to push the buttons and press play on some Brett Denon for you here on 88.9.

New music from Bruce Hornsby here on WERS. The song is called Indigo Park. Up next is a song that's actually really special to me, and I want to dedicate this song to the station where I got my start. Big shout out to 91.3 WHJE out of Carmel, Indiana. Thank you so much for everything, and a quick reminder that you only get what you give. Here's the New Radicals on 88.9.

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0: Tedeschi Trucks Band here on 88.9. The song is called Future Soul. That's a brand new one that you heard here on 88.9. I'm going to do a little bit of a new music sandwich. It's my favorite game. Cooking up some delightful tunes. You just heard Tedeschi Trucks Band. I've got new Florence and the Machine coming your way. We're going to throw a little bit of a throwback in the middle for you. Some Modest Mouse with Lamp Shades on a Fire, which is an awesome song I'm super excited to get into. But I'm even more excited to tell you about WERS 617 Day. It's Wednesday, June 17th. Get it? 617 on the calendar. It's our annual celebration of the music community and culture of Boston. We'll be playing all local music all day long and celebrating in person from noon to 8:30 at the Emerson College Uncommon Corner right on Boston Common. 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

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Would you believe?

Hi, it's George Knight. I host the morning show here on ERS. My student news team and I have lots of fun every weekday morning. It's a very music-intensive morning show. And like other times on 88.9, we work in a lot of brand new music. Kind of like we're doing right now. 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

When I tell you that song has been stuck in my head to like an uncomfortable degree, I mean it. I think I've been driving all of my roommates crazy just going around singing Song of the Future by U2. But can you blame me? It's a really great song and it's stuck in my head and I can't get it out, to be honest. It's going to get a little old soon, but it hasn't yet, so I'm still gonna sing along. I've got some Pete Yorn coming your way here on WERS. It's Life on a Chain.

Suki Waterhouse here on 88.9 with a fantastic reminder. There's no point in being super sad. It's a great song, and I was boogieing in the studio. If you walked by on Tremont Street and saw, I apologize for my lack of dance moves. But you know what? I'm having fun, and I hope you are as well. I've got some Talking Heads coming your way, followed by a little bit of Jack White here on 88.9. Also, something

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Derrico DeMonico. It's Jack White here on WERS. I'm Ani, hanging out, about to burst into tears because of the next song that I've got coming up. It should be illegal to play Landslide by Fleetwood Mac in the month of May when everyone is graduating, and it's just a very bittersweet time of year. So apologies if this one gets you too. Just know I'll be right there with you, tears streaming down my face, singing all of the words. Here it is on 88.9.

Olivia Dean here on WERS. The song is called Baby Steps. It's so sweet. I just love that song. I love Olivia Dean. Her voice is just so, so stunning and so beautiful. Anyway, we'll get right back into the music for you here on 88.9. But first, I want to tell you, join us weekdays for New at Noon, where we spotlight the latest music from new and iconic artists so you can keep up with what's happening right now. It really is the perfect soundtrack for lunchtime, and you're not going to want to miss tomorrow when Carrie has the new one from local artist BB Stockwell right here on 88.9 and streaming at WERS.org.

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0: Mumford & Sons featuring Chris Stapleton here on WERS. The song is called Here. You heard it on WERS. And I'll stop repeating myself and start getting back into the tunage for you. I've got a little bit of Bleachers coming your way, but first, some Tears for Fears. 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